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1: 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I enjoy every song. 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So congrats, fellas, and we'll be tuning in all the time.

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1: 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How are you? 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
1: 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I told my sister, I said, this is awesome. Listen to this. This is good. I enjoy every song. 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So congrats, fellas, and we'll be tuning in all the time.

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1: 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I'm loving the format.
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1: 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It sounds excellent. It's a good variety. I've been listening to it at work. 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

0: 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Take us with you everywhere. We're celebrating America's 250th birthday this week. The 4th of July is on Saturday, and there's a little free show on Wednesday night, Sandy Amphitheater, if you're into the country music thing. Low cash. I almost said low key. Low cash is going to be here live, powered by AFP Utah. They are here to teach you how to volunteer like Americans have done for over 250 years. Come celebrate. It's going to be fun for everyone. You want some VIP tickets? Text the word freedom to 33986. The show is free, but these tickets are like in the front row. So if you want to see low cash live on Wednesday night, sit in the front row. Text the word freedom to 33986, low cash, live on Wednesday night at Sandy Amphitheater. All right, Pat Benatar, Hall & Oates, and Journey on the way. We're rolling to more music. Bobathon next.
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All right, it's back at noon for your Monday. I'll play whatever you want at noon. 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

You know, Madonna was only 26 when she recorded this song, and they actually pitched up her vocals to make her sound even younger. She's like 67 today, and Roland with Sabrina Carpenter. They're like sisters. Borderline Madonna, 105.5 and 100.

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What up to Kelsey and Bountiful? She says, bring on the rain. You might get your wish. 35% chance of rain showers for Bob Land today and a high 71. 52 tonight, 78 tomorrow. The Bobometer in downtown Salt Lake reporting 60. Eurythmics on

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0: 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Okay, I'll do Tone Loc, Warrant, and George Michael next. We're kicking off with more music. Bobathon on the way.
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0: 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Jason and Magna, did you like it? Did you hate it?
1: I give it a thumbs up, and she kind of gets to do what Superman would never do, you know? Superman would never kill anyone or be that aggressive.
0: Right.
1: But Supergirl's kind of different, you know?
0: Right.
1: And she's not afraid to hold back. That's something that Superman always does, is hold back, you know?
0: So it was violent.
1: Extremely violent, especially when you throw a Lobo in, then you're going to have some extreme violence.
0: Oh, okay. Maybe

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Picture perfect sunshine. It's almost like we live in Southern California, right? 72 this afternoon, 52 tonight, 79 tomorrow, 64 on the bobometer, and 90 minutes not.

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0: 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And Mark Gualdi, here's an example of irony for you. William Eno, he's known as the father of traffic safety because he invented the stop sign, the crosswalk, the traffic circle, the one-way street. And oddly enough, he spent his whole life designing rules for the road, but he never actually ever learned how to drive. Yeah, that's William Eno. And Mark Gualdi on Bob FM. I got another Bobathon ready to go for Monday while you're working or there at home or driving around in the car listening to Bob FM. Tom Petty is coming up. Great classic from KC and the Sunshine Band and John Cougar Mellencamp on Bob FM next.
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Yeah, you got it. A foot-long Bob-a-thon. Well, maybe not a foot long, but it's a big old long set of music here at Bob FM. And this is that song that makes me want to go to Sonic and have a foot-long chili dog. John Mellencamp, Jack and Diane on Bob FM.

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checking on your Bob Land weather. What's it going to do to us? Well, today, sunny and kind of cool this afternoon. 65 in the Bobometer. Tomorrow, sunny and 81. Wednesday, sunny and 87. Thursday, mostly sunny and 90 for the Wasatch Front.

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More music Bobathon for your Monday. What about the fireworks for the 4th of July? Well, not too many fireworks happening. But there's a great drone show happening, the America 250 Drone Show, July 3rd. Just head to Jordan Park, 1060 South, 900 West. This is a very highly anticipated drone show. 500 drones, live music, food trucks, giveaways. Should be a pretty good time for the drone show. America 250 starts at 10.

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Yeah, we love our Babylonians. 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

0: 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This is Mark Gualdi, and I just told you about the America 250 drone show at Jordan Park, July 3rd. 500 drones, live music, food trucks. Looks like it's going to be a really great time. Kicks off at 10 p.m. But in Park City, there's a couple of drone shows going on. Canyon Village, July 2nd, 3rd, and 4th. They've got a huge event going on up there. Drone shows, should be a really great time. Lighten up the Mountain Bowl, you know, there at Canyon Village. And then Park City Mountain Base. They've got a drone show happening there, too. That kicks off at 10 p.m. on July the 4th, okay? So might want to check your local listings and make sure you can get out there and have a good time for the 4th of July. No fireworks, of course, because of the wildfires. Makes sense to me, right? Another Bobathon is coming up. Tears for Fears, Foreigner, and Starship. Straight ahead on Bob FM.
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More music Bob-a-thon for your Monday afternoon. It's Mark Waldie, and I love a passionate song. A passionate love song, especially when it rocks like this one from Foreigner. Highly passionate, intense, a demanding physical relationship between two partners who share a mutual, all-consuming desire for love. 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

Nothing but the best for you. Glad you're with me on this More Music Bobathon. 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

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Thank you, Riley Armstrong. 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And Edie Burkell, What I Am.

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0: 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This is Mark Waldy, and over the weekend, a couple of great movies at the movie theater. Did you go see Supergirl? And if you didn't see Supergirl, maybe you saw Johnny Knoxville's Jackass, the movie, Best and Last. Did you see that? It finished fourth at the box office over the weekend. It didn't make a ton of money, but I got to tell you, I never was a huge fan of the Johnny Knoxville Jackass TV show because it was just too painful to watch the stupid stunts. I just couldn't do it. But I got a question for you here on Bob FM this afternoon. I want you to call me on the Bob line and tell me your answer to this. Do you know a daredevil? Do you know somebody who got injured while performing a ridiculous stunt there at home or wherever? Give us your jackass moment or their jackass moment on the Bob line at 877-807-1007. I want to hear who's the biggest jackass listening to Bob FM.
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2: 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He makes the tough calls, stays cool under pressure, and knows ball like nobody else. And I want to be just like him. 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

0: More music on Bob FM. It's Mark Waldie talking to the Jackadizzles. The movie Jackass, you know, Johnny Knoxville's Jackass, was number 4 at the box office. I'm asking the question, do you know a daredevil? Do you know somebody who got injured performing a really ridiculous stunt there at home? I have Doug Reese of Salt Lake on the Bob Line. Doug, tell us about your Jackass moment.
1: We were doing some sledding on the back hills along the river. We thought it'd be fun. It was like, maybe what we can do is take the sled and see if we can jump the river. We did it. The sled hit the top of the embankment. The sled took off. We took off with the sled, but we were separated. We ended up landing in the frozen river. So luckily there's a sheet of ice. We landed on top of it. It didn't break, but we kind of got knocked cold. The sled made it across the river. We didn't. Oh, man.

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2: Sounding very, very nice.
1: Well, I got in my car just now and I heard yes. I'm loving everything. I'm loving the format.
2: Right on. You know, there's a lot of 80s children here in the city, you know? So I want to set it out. To all the 80s.

0: 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I don't know. Anyway,
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0: More music on Bob FM, and a lot of people are talking about the new Jackass movie. Johnny Knoxville's new movie, Jackass Best and Last. Did you see it over the weekend? Remember, that all started back on MTV in the year 2000. Jackass. And I'm asking Babylonians to tell us about their Jackass moment, that daredevil moment that you had, or somebody had. And Pamela Dubois of Caseville is on the Bob line. What's the Jackass moment are you going to tell us about, Pamela?
1: My husband, we're in our 40s, and he still thinks he's 20, which is fine, and that's cool, except for when you're water skiing. He was cutting up and doing some stuff, slalom, and having a great time. Hit a wave, went under. Somehow, he had busted his pin fully through and ended up with internal and external stitches.
0: Ow.
1: The closer we got to him, the more we realized... bad.
0: Oh, yeah.

0: Okay, 5 o'clock, it's Bob FM, the highlight of my day. Where's Waldy? I'm taking you back in time here on Bob FM for three iconic songs from one iconic year using the Time Warp Wave Blaster. We're going back for those three songs from the year of 1993.
1: Just because I dunk a basketball doesn't mean I should raise your kids.
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0: Jeff Foxworthy, the number one comedian in the world, seemed like back in 1993. I've got three iconic songs for you here on Bob FM, starting with SWV, right here, Human Nature.

That is SWV and right here, Human Nature on Bob FM for your drive home. And what were we doing back in 1993? Well, there was no social media. There were no smartphones in 93. We were renting VHS tapes. Remember VHS tapes? People were listening to the radio and loving it. And they were discovering new music on MTV, like the Gin Blossoms and Hey.

This is Where's Waldy. What were people wearing in 1993? Well, those massive, oversized flannel shirts, combat boots, high-waisted jeans, and they were digging on Sting. If ever I lose my faith in you, I'm

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Jukebox Jiu-Jitsu, where two songs battle for your vote. I'm going to need you to vote on one of these songs from our website, bobfmutah.com. And today's theme is the dance craze phenomenon versus the ultimate sports arena chant. Two songs. I want you to vote on one of these songs. Song number one is Los Del Rio and Macarena. The Macarena going up against the Baja Men and Hula.

Yeah, both of these songs. Talk about a viral hook. Who Let the Dogs Out going up against the Macarena here on Bob FM? You can vote at BobFMUtah.com, or you can use the Bob FM mobile app to get us your vote. We'll play the song that gets the most votes coming up at 6 o'clock. So which one of these are you going to vote for? Which one did you dance to the most? The Macarena? Or is it Who Let the Dogs Out? Ooh!

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1: 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It's a good variety. I've been listening to it at work. 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

Right now, two songs are in a battle for your vote. It's like Battle of the Bands, except we call it Bob's Juke Jitsu. 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Just as I-

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1: Seriously, you couldn't get away from these two songs if you wanted to back in the day, all right? It's the Macarena, Los Del Rio, up against the Baja Men. And who let the dogs out? The Babylonians have voted. The votes have all been counted. Now let's play the winner.
0: Now the Juke Jitsu results are in. This is how you, the Bob FM listener, voted.